0: Just you and you alone can make my life so worthwhile. 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
1: Well, he brought that camel to a screeching halt.

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1: And then he grabbed.
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1: he tied her.
2: And then
1: he turned on the buzzsaw.
2: And then
1: and then

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1: And then he grabbed
2: and then
1: he tied up
2: and then
1: he lit the fuse to the dynamite
2: and then.

Throughout history, there have been many songs written about the Eternal Triangle. This next one tells the story of a Mr. Grayson, a beautiful woman, and a condemned man named Tom Dooley. When the sun rises tomorrow,

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if we look to the answer as to why for so many years we achieved so much, prospered as no other people on earth, it was because here in this land, we unleashed the energy and individual genius of man to a greater extent than has ever been done before. Freedom and the dignity of the individual have been more available and assured here than in any other place on earth. The price for this freedom at times has been high, but we have never been unwilling to pay that price. Those who say that we're in a time when there are no heroes, they just don't know where to look. The sloping hills of Arlington National Cemetery, with its row upon row of simple white markers bearing crosses or stars of David, they add up to only a tiny fraction of the price that has been paid for our freedom. Each one of those markers is a monument to the kind of hero I spoke of earlier. Their lives ended in places called Belleau Wood, the Argonne, Omaha Beach, Salerno, and halfway around the world on Guadalcanal, Tarawa, Porkchop Hill, the Chosin Reservoir, and in 100 rice paddies and jungles of a place called Vietnam. Under one such marker lies a young man, Martin Treptow, who left his job in a small town barber shop in 1917 to go to France with the famed Rainbow Division. There on the Western Front, he was killed trying to carry a message between battalions under heavy artillery fire. We're told that on his body was found a diary. On the flyleaf, under the heading My Pledge, he had written these words: America must win this war. Therefore, I will work, I will save, I will sacrifice, I will endure. I will fight cheerfully and do my utmost as if the issue of the whole struggle depended on me alone. We must realize that no arsenal or no weapon in the arsenals of the world is so formidable as the will and moral courage of free men and women. It is a weapon our adversaries in today's world do not have. It is a weapon that we as Americans do have. Let that be understood by those who practice terrorism and prey upon their neighbors. As for the enemies of freedom, those who are potential adversaries, they will be reminded that peace is the highest aspiration of the American people. We will negotiate for it, sacrifice for it. We will not surrender for it now or ever. We are Americans.

and a blessed good morning to each and every one of you on this Downhill Thursday. Thank you so much for joining the party. As always, it's a stone cold blast to have each and every one of you right here at Cruiser92.com and hanging out at the famous Doo-Wop Diner. So thank you so much for joining us. We certainly do appreciate it. Let me do this right now because it's time. We're going to open up the phone lines right now at 856-602-0537. 856-602-0537. And over this week so far, you know, our audience is getting bigger and bigger because we are on the internet. So we are talking and receiving requests from people all over the country, all over the world. And I have gotten some requests and some, I guess what they want to know is why and how come and all the above. When they hear the opening of these wonderful songs that talk about this wonderful country, America. And the feedback has been very positive. There are people saying, we've never heard anybody do this to open up a radio show. Well, I understand that. And this is why I'm doing it. Because I live in this country. I was born in this country. I went to war for this country. Ladies and gentlemen, I love this country. There isn't anything I wouldn't do for this country. I love it. And the way that I can express myself is to let these opening songs come in and let people hear this wonderful music. Because, and I only speak for myself, for me, Lou Costello, I would never want to live anywhere else. America is the greatest country on this planet. Not that other countries are good. They are. But there is nothing like the United States of America. Nothing. We are something all to ourselves. And this is the most wonderful country that the good Lord in heaven created. Created. Yes, absolutely. So that's why we do it. Thank you so much for being so kind and understanding. And by all means, telling me that you folks out there really enjoy this as the way we open up the show. So thank you so very much on this Downhill Thursday. And I thought that since it is Downhill Thursday, I'd like to do and going to do, because the phone lines are open at 856-602-0537. Philadelphia has always been a mecca for great music. The music that we grew up with, the music that I grew up with, the music that for 50 years I have been playing this music for other people, all kinds of shows, events, you name it. Yes, I started in 1976. How about that? That's the spirit. 1976. I am now in my 50th year of doing this. And as long as the good Lord allows me to do it, I will keep doing it. So I thought what we would do is listen and we would play some of the songs, many of them as a matter of fact, that were so very famous in the city of brotherly love, Philadelphia. And for those of you that have never been here in Philadelphia area, but you're listening on the net, you may find some very nice music coming your way. I'd like to kick it off right now with my pal, Russell Tompkins Jr., a dear friend of mine, known him for years, worked with him many times. His group, known as the Stylistics, this was one of the big songs, and still is, in Philadelphia and the surrounding areas.

They are Philly Zone Stylistics right there, Russell Tompkins Jr. and the gang and Boyle. And they're still working to this day. Can you believe it? Wonderful. Wonderful guys. Not every time, but when I play something that rings a bell, so to speak, I can remember doing a big show in Wildwood. It was called the Sensational 60s, and it was characterized to where, you know, winter in Wildwood, now we're going to open up the season. It was April, and one of the main acts was Russell Tompkins and his Stylistics. I'll never forget this. I never will, because it was amazing. They did such a great show. It was a Saturday night. I believe I had put them up. Don't hold me to it, but I think it was the Pan Am. But I could be wrong. It was one of the few hotels, nice hotels, that were open around all around the year. Because so many of them, when winter comes, Wildwood closes the hotel. Anyway, myself, my partner, may he rest in peace, Sal Angelo, one of the greats, we were going in to have breakfast on Sunday morning. And I said, Russell, the guy's going to be here? Oh, yeah. He said, they're coming over for breakfast. Wonderful. We'll see you in a few minutes. Because they were staying at that hotel. Well, needless to say, folks, with 6,000 plus people the night before, it was marvelous. When I walked in with my pal and my partner Sal, and the Stylistics with us as we were going in, everybody, and that was a big area for having breakfast, a lot of tables. And when we walked in and the people turned and looked, everybody stood up and applauded. It was wonderful. Everybody stood up and applauded. The greats in Philadelphia, so many, like this, a group called Bloodstone, and we go a long way back. The sound of Philadelphia. And the phone lines are open. 856-602-0537.

0: that Philadelphia sound. The group Bloodstone, one of the big, big monster hits back in the day in Philadelphia and the tri-state area. Philadelphia, Delaware, South Jersey, that was our market or their market, and it was it's still going today. Guys like us keeping the sound alive. And so I thought on this wonderful Thursday we might enjoy some of the great songs that started in Philadelphia. But first, besides the phone lines being open, so are the doors to the Doo-Wop Diner.
1: It's the Doo-Wop Diner every Wednesday night with me, Head Chef Lou Costello.
0: Oh, Head Chef and Lou Costello, yes indeed. So come on in, sit down, get some of what I got. Guaranteed you will never, ever go hungry. Now, here's some of the stuff that was really big in Philadelphia. We're going to change the pace a little bit. And we're going to do a little something by a cat named Sir Mac Rice. Dig this.

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are the Millionaires with a Philly sound on a downhill Thursday. Oh, look out, look out, look out. For Steve in Delaware.

Everybody's got a story. Before Barry White became famous, he got a little messed up with the law. Yes, it's true. Somehow, for some reason, as the way that the story was given to me, he wasn't doing any entertainment work. He hadn't gotten to that point yet. But he got in a little trouble with the law. He stole tires, automobile tires, but he stole a lot of them. I thought somebody said it was like 200 or 300 tires. I guess he was going to sell them. I don't know. Unfortunately, the men in blue found him, and I think he did a little time. I do. But boy, that's what turned him around. No more of this stuff for me. I want to be a singer. Well, that sounds like a plan to me. My goodness gracious. All right, let's see. Oh, yes. Request. On the request line, the late Mr. Neil Sedaka.

Oh, the doctor of love, baby. Barry White. For Steve down there in Delaware, your sweetness is my weakness. Yes, indeed. At cruising92.com on a downhill Thursday.

They were the later days for Mr. Neil Sedaka. And on that record as well, you heard his daughter, Darla, singing with him, doing a great job on Should Have Never Let You Go. Back in the early days, folks, when the hits stopped coming, and for so many artists, they did. And interestingly enough, Neil Sedaka met Elton John. This is now in the 70s, when all the, you know, Sweet 16 and all that stuff was gone. They were off the charts. Somehow they created a friendship, and it was Elton John who did some really nice things for Neil Sedaka, and he came back with a vengeance. And you just heard one of those songs, many of them, thanks to Elton John. I believe he may have even had Neil on his own record label, Elton John's record label. But wow. Interesting how, you know, the backstories, we can hear the music all the time and enjoy it. But when you get the backstories of who that was, how did it happen, when did it happen, I find that more interesting at times than anything else. On a downhill Thursday, yours truly, Lou Costello. Up over here, where's the girls? Okay. All right. So we got the diner open? Oh, all right. Okay.

All right, the Doo-Wop Diner is open, folks. Wide open. The girls are on their roller skates. They've got the poodle skirts on. They're digging the scene. Come on in, sit down, get some of what I got. Guaranteed, you will never, ever go hungry at the Doo-Wop Diner. More of that Philly sound. These are the invitations. Big record in Philly, big record.

0: They are the Invitations, and that particular song that was here in Philadelphia all those years was all very, and that was also big in the Carolinas because they do that little shag dance down there. It's pretty cool. And so it was from Philly down to the Carolinas, both of them, North Kakalaki, South Kakalaki, oh yes, and back into Philadelphia. So good stuff, good stuff. And more as the request line. I'm writing them down to get them all in, but first, Chuck Woods.
1: First time I called you.
0: Philly Sound.

Oh, that Philly sound on a downhill Thursday. A cat come around, said, "Hey, brother, my name is Harvey Scales, and I'm going to do the Get Down." I said, "What?" He said, "I'm going to do the Get Down, make a record." Oh, well, all right. And he did. Harvey Scales and the Seven Sounds.

Harvey Scales and the Get Down, big record in Philadelphia, PA, as was this, because, hey, when you're talking about the sounds of Philadelphia, you got to have my pal Frankie Avalon.

Mr. Frankie Avalon right there, and You Are Mine. I think it was one of the greatest records he ever recorded. And all the times that I worked with Frank, he never brought the charts. Atlantic City, Wildwood, he never brought the charts. And I'm like, Frank, Here where we are in the Philly area, this is a monster record. And I'm sorry, Louie, we didn't bring the charts. And you got to have the charts, right? That's how it works with the band. And oh, my goodness. But we still have it here at cruising92.com. All right. We're going to slow it down a little bit with some Philly stuff. Let's see if we can do this. Mr. Ray Pollard, big record in

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obviously that is the Crest, and I had to get that one in. I know we're still doing a little bit of slow stuff, Philly Sound, but she was on her way out to something, and she said, I'm not going to get the rest of the show. Can you make an exception? Absolutely. All of the people that listen to this radio station, which happens to be your radio station, we do whatever we can to accommodate you, without a doubt. So, but that was unreleased on that. I don't know where you got it, my dear. We must have a great record collection. But Let Me Be the One, unreleased by Johnny and the Crest right there, right? Johnny Maestro and the Crest. All right. Time to get smooth and in the groove. Still working with the Lover's Portion.

Loving that Philly sound. Five flights up. And do what you want to do. And if you want to do for a request, you go to 856-602-0537. 856-602-0537. Another gentleman that I've had the pleasure to work with many times. Really a super individual. And that would be my friend, my buddy, Mr. Eddie Holman, with that Philly sound.

None finer from Philadelphia, PA, Mr. Eddie Holman, and a really good guy, too. Once again, I had the pleasure and the honor of working with him. He's a good guy. He really is. And believe it or not, now that was like 66 for that song, I think, 66, 67. Wow. It's a while ago. He still hits those notes when he sings. It's absolutely amazing. All right, let's do this.

Now, that's a cat known as Jimmy James and the Vagabonds. And it also was a theme song. If any of you cats were around to hear the radio station back in the day, I'm going way back now, 1540 on the AM dial. 1540 on the AM dial. Yes, indeed. And it was a at that point, it was a monster radio station. Monster W radio station. Yes. And one of the jocks was a guy named Armin. I know he was an Italian fella. I can't recall his last name, but a good guy. He really knew his music. And every time he would end his show, he would play Jimmy James and the Vagabond. That was, we all had songs. You know, I still do today. You know, when I close the show every day, you hear Gladys Knight and the Pips, "It's Time to Go Now." And by the way, I got that from my pal, Harvey Holiday, because he used it back in the day, and then he retired. Thank you, Harvey. I appreciate that very much. But so that's that was the deal with Armin. It was a great song. Great song indeed. Do I have some? What am I doing here? The phones are ringing. I got to find out what I'm doing. Hold on. I think we can. We're doing this, right? Is it 21? Yes, it's 21. Yes. These are the Steinways. My heart's not in it anymore.

once again, Mr. Neil Sedaka and the Diary, also done by Little Anthony and the Imperials, by the way. Both copies were terrific, no doubt about that. And we got to do one more. Let's see. On the request line. Yes, if you're ready. These are the Schoolboys. Big Philly Records.

The Schoolboys from 1957. Good stuff. 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All right, now I'm going to play a. This is more of that Philly sound. And this gentleman is going to. Who recorded this? This is really nice. And the song is called Girl, I'm Sorry. And the on the label, it says Christian Shore as the artist. Christian Shore. But I am going to reveal to you who he really is after this.

All right, you've heard the man, Christian Shore. When that recording took place, he was known as Christian Shore. But if this works, potluck here. Hold on, folks. Let's see. Nope, I got to go looking. That ain't it. All right. Stick with me, because I'm not going to reveal this until you know. All right? Okay. Very cool. Let's see. Do-do-do-do. All right. Let's do this. Keep that Philly sound alive with a group known as the Philadelphians.

Ah, now I think we have it. I believe, yes. As we turn a couple more buttons, because I'm watching the clock, getting late. We got to do this. His name was Christian Shore when he sang that.

Love Possessed. Junior Perillo and the 4Js. Yes, indeed. And the original guys, including Junior, are now singing harmony upstairs. But boy, back in the day, he had, without a doubt, ladies and gentlemen, one of the greatest voices ever to come out of Philadelphia. Southwest Philly, I believe, was the neighborhood. The same area where Anthony and the Sophomores. And unfortunately, I think they're all no longer with us, I think. But boy, what great music. How about that voice? Junior Perillo, how about that voice? By Love Possessed. Good stuff. All right, let me try to get the rest of these in before the clock runs out. Another big record in Philadelphia, PA, which also wound up down there in, you guessed it, North Kakalaki and South Kakalaki. That would be the Carolinas.

All of that good stuff was coming out of your speakers from a radio station called WPGR. WPGR 1540 on the AM dial. And and I'll tell you how they got the... it used to be called WRCP because it was a country station. And Sally Starr was one of the big stars on that radio station. Then it changed hands. It became a good old rock and roll station. And Hylett, my mentor, had come back to Philly. I think he was out on the West Coast. Came back to Philly. Hooked up with the people of WRCP. They said, well, that's gone. We need call letters. And Hy, as I understand it, Hy said, this is not a problem. We're in Philly. 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

out to Anthony on the request line, the Fidelities, and These Are the Things I Love, baby. Yes, indeed. Right here at cruising92.com. 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

title track of the CD, Oceans of Time. My pal, Mr. Kenny Vance, right here. Cruiser92.com. We're getting close to the witching hour. Lock up the diner and make another appearance tomorrow on TGI Friday. But first, interesting how things pop up. A lady called me from Delaware, and she said, "Boy, am I!" She said, "I'm remembering those days when you were at a little place in Delaware called Mulrooney's. I think I was there for about 10 years. I knew Joe very well, the owner, and gosh, we had that was a good run. We had good times. Anyway, and you can find this on YouTube, folks, if you look it up." There was a guy that we called Dr. Dance. His name was Mike. And he moved to Florida. And one of the things that he started to do was teach people how to do these line dances. Well, I handed him this particular song. I don't recall where I found it, but I thought it had a nice lick to it. I said, "Hey, Mike, take a look at this and listen to it." He calls me back a couple of days later. He says, "This is great." He said, "As a matter of fact, I am creating a dance for this song." Because that's what he did. That's what he was doing in Florida. He still is. I said, "Really?" He said, "Yep. When it's all done," he said, "it'll be up on YouTube. You can watch the guys and the gals doing a dance to the song. Is called Pressure by a lovely lady down there in the Carolinas named Dryza Bone. And Mike created the song and the steps, and now I have my own song called The Louie. Dig this. Great.

yes, indeed. Record's called Pressure by a lovely lady known as Dry as a Bone. Yes, indeed, Dry as a Bone. Now, if you're interested, go up on YouTube, plug in Dr. Dance, and put down, and with it say, The Louie, because that's the dance title, The Louie, done by Mike, who is also known as Dr. Dance. And you'll see his students, you'll see them doing the dance. Mike created the steps of this dance, and as a nice gesture to me, because I found the record, he said, Louie, when I'm done with the dance, I'm going to call it The Louie. I said, all right, brother, I got a song. And he said, yep. And there are people out there today still doing it, The Louie. You can watch it on YouTube, no doubt about it. Always a good time. And let's see. I'm looking at the clock. I got to be careful here. All right. So here we are. Tomorrow is TGI Friday. I do hope that you enjoyed what was known back then as the Philadelphia Sound. We had such great artists and the wonderful songs that came out of that city back in the day. You know, Anthony and the Sophomores, the 4J's, and the list goes on and on. Danny and the Juniors, hello. And, oh my goodness. Plus, we also had Dick Clark and Bandstand. And these songs just kept coming out and coming out. And they were, you know how they talk about the best of times and the worst of times? Well, we had the best of times. I wouldn't trade it for all the tea in China. I just would not. This fabulous, fabulous time. We're still reliving it today. I knew I was going to do this. Especially when we had... I guess now, I don't know, ladies and gentlemen, I don't know, but I think the old radio station, I think, has now been officially sold. Don't hold me to it, but you know, that's what I think has happened. But that's all right. That's why Tommy T, my engineer and a great guy, we put together your radio station. That's right. It's your radio station. All right? It is cruisin92.com. Cruisin. No G on the end. Just plug it in on your phone. All you have to do is say cruisin92.com, and it comes up on your phone. It's just that simple. All right, and now it is time to go. It will be time to go in a moment.

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I know I'll never forget that horrible sight. I guess I found out for myself that everyone was right.

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0: He lay face down on the desert sand, clutching a six-gun in his hand. 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
0: 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And hour on hour, I watched in awe. No human being could match the draw of Ringo.
1: Ringo, Ringo.
0: One day we rode the mountain crest, and I went east and he went west. I took to law and wore a star, while he spread terror near and far. With lead and blood he gained such fame, all through the west they feared the name of Ringo. I knew someday I'd face the test, which one of us would be the best. And sure enough, the word came down that he was holed up in the town. I left the posse out in the street, and I went in alone to meet Ringo.
1: Ringo, Ringo.
0: They said my speed was next to none, but my lightning draw had just begun when I heard a blast that stung my wrist. The gun went flying from my fist, and I was looking down the bore of the deadly 44 of Ringo.
1: Ringo, Ringo.
0: They say that was the only time that anyone had seen him smile. He slowly lowered his gun, and then he said to me, "We're even, friend." And so at last I understood that there was still a spark of good in Ringo.

0: and stepped into the street. 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Nowhere was there shed a tear for Ringo.
1: Ringo.
0: The story spread throughout the land that I had beaten Ringo's hand. And it was just the years, they say, that made me put my guns away. But on his grave, they can't explain the tarnished star above the name of Ringo.

Fada. Hello, Fada. Here I am at Camp Granada. Camp is very entertaining. And they say we'll have some fun if it stops raining. I went hiking with Joe Spivey. He developed poison ivy. You remember Leonard Skinner? He got ptomaine poisoning last night after dinner. All the counselors hate the waiters. And the lake has alligators. And the head coach wants no sissies. So he reads to us from something called Ulysses. No, I don't want this should scare you. But my bunkmate has malaria. You remember Jeffrey Hardy? They're about to organize a searching party.

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I would even let Aunt Bertha hug and kiss me. Wait a minute, it stopped hailing. 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

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Old Rivers was a friend of mine. 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

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They're moving. 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Hi, Mr. Custer. You mind if I beg excuse the rest of the afternoon? Hey, Charlie, duck your head. 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

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No, that isn't it. Look at them out there. They're running around like a bunch of wild Indians. No, this ain't no time for joking.

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So I went inside to the airline's desk. And I said, "Sir, I wonder why 1203 is so late." He said, "Oh, they probably took off late. Or they may have run into some turbulent weather and had to alter their course." I went back outside and I waited at the gate and I watched the beacon light from the control tower as it whipped through the dark ebony skies as if it were

It's a life of smiles and a life of tears. It's a life of hopes and a life of fears. A blinding torrent of rain and a brilliant burst of sun. A biting, tearing pain and bubbling, sparkling fun. For every bit of hatred, there's a little bit of love. For every cloudy morning, there's a midnight moon above.